Yeah, it's a great little number there from the all-nighters, isn't it? Montego Bay out of 1983. You've got the Lighthouse family now to take us to the news right here on your favourite station, so stay tuned. A little high, but, you know, you can get up there if you want. I'll see you next week. Bye-bye. Cyril's up next with the sound of the 60s. Bye-bye.

It was a moonlit night in old Mexico. I walked alone between some old adobe haciendas. Suddenly, I heard the plaintive cry of a young Mexican girl.

0: Well, doesn't that one bring back memories to me? That's for sure. We went to Corinda High School in our first year there, and they used to have dancing classes up at the local hall at Corinda every Friday afternoon. And the Bobby Rydell songs were the ones that we practiced to quite a bit. You know, that's what a fantastic sound. Bobby Rydell and Ding-a-Ling. So Deep from Brenda Lee. Boots Randolph, Yakety Sax. You're Gone from Bobby and Laurie, and Bobby V, Babyface. You're on Logan City's 101 FM. It's time for us to have a quick look at the weather.
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0: Mostly sunny with a chance of a shower or two around the southern ranges, and maximum temperature today 22 degrees. They say it's outside now, it's mostly sunny, not sunny now. 9 degrees overnight tonight, 21 degree high tomorrow, the UV index moderate, and at 4 minutes after 2, it is 22 degrees here in Logan City. That's our maximum for today. 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

0: and sneeze and you wanna dry your back. Well, you ever get one of them days when there's no towel on the rack?
1: Yeah, rack.
0: You ever get?
1: You ever get one?
0: You ever get one of them girls, boys? You ever get one of them girls who's awful nice but cold as ice? You ever get one of them girls, boys? You ever get one?

The unmistakable sound of James Rain and Aussie Crawl and Hunters and Collectors getting us underway this evening. It's Nathaniel with you through the 8 o'clock. I hope you can keep me company. Here's the great John English.

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0: From Handel's Messiah, Part 3, The Trumpet Shall Sound, reference HWV 56, and that was performed by tenor Paul McMahon, and he was accompanied by the Orchestra of the Antipodes.
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wasn't clear, was it yesterday? No, wait, the day before. Finally got a ride with a preacher man who asked, were you bound on such a cold, dark afternoon?

Ah, yes. It was not that long ago, really, was it? So, good morning, Logan City, and welcome to the very first day of winter. And there is a definite chill in the air. So, whether you're starting your Monday with a hot cuppa, heading out for a morning walk, or simply enjoying a lie-in, thanks for making Logan City's 101 part of your day today.

And Janine has bared her soul this morning, letting us know that she had a crush on David Essex back in the day. Janine, I don't think you were the only one, just quietly. So all you need to do, folks, is go to the Facebook page and let us know whether or not you'd like to hear Janine's crush from a few years back, David Essex, or Doug Ashdown this morning. The song with the most likes will give a spin in about 60 minutes from now.

good champagne, talking beer sticks, bar stools, a little Conway, my tall Levi's, your Daisy Dukes. We got a whole lot of catching up to do.